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Tennessee shawty, whisper in her ear softly. Got some zins on me, she can't get off me. Then she took some whiskey straight to the face. That's the time and the place that I knew it was fake.

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It's no good. It'll be useless. Free State. Jau tur iekšā bija arī šis. Home. Lāsīk no Depeche Mode.

hate to give the satisfaction asking how you're doing now. How's the castle built of people you pretend to care about? Just what you wanted. Look at you, cool guy, you got it. I see the parties and diamonds sometimes when I close my eyes. 6 months of torture you sold to some forbidden paradise. I loved you truly.

Get up on your feet and give account of your faith. Pray to God or something, or whatever you